This is KKUP Cupertino, and that was Duran Lorsa with Sexteto Café, Sweetheart Coffee, and the Jacob Astorius Invitation. And then before that was Steven Nelson, New Beginning, and then Eddie Palmieri, Doña Teres, and Hers Silver, Song for My Father. Thank you. We have 40 minutes before we end the show. Thank you so kind to listen to us.

This is KKUP Cupertino. That was Al Contrain with Path de El Doud. I think that's how to pronounce. Art Barkley with Chess Player. And Durance Larsen's Sextet Sweet Hot Coffee.

0: what it said. Dear Sue.
1: That's right. That's right. Un poquito de todo is coming up with Luis Rocha. He's getting ready to dance and have dinner. Jump this.

KKUP, Cooper, Tino. Now time for Un Poquito de Todo. I'm your host, Louis Rocha, going to be here till 8. And let's get this Taco Tuesday and Cinco de Mayo Pachanga started. Órale.

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Calendar section. Today's program is Un Poquito de Todo, and I'm your host, Luis Rocha, and I've been filling in this slot for a few months, so I want to thank Laura and Jimmy, too, for filling in last month, because I wasn't in town. But anyways, happy Cinco de Mayo, feliz Cinco de Mayo to all. Hope you enjoyed this long set. Like I said, there's a lot of music on the set that I, of course, didn't announce, but you can check out the playlist and see the full list, the titles and all that. So, and you can also listen to it for two more weeks. So I want to let you know that Mustard is up next at 8. So, and if you are out and about drinking, please do not drive. We want you to be able to listen to us here at KKUP on the outside, if you know what I mean. So take care of one another. And until next time, cuídense and happy Cinco de Mayo. All right. Adios.

Well, hello out there, folks. Good evening, and thank you for tuning in to KKUP Cupertino, 91.5 FM. We are volunteer-run, listener-supported community radio going all the way back to 1972. My name is Mr. Mustard. I am here with you every Tuesday night from 8 to 10. I bring down a big old box of great old records. We dig through it, and we explore the sounds of the 1960s and the early 1970s. Well, tonight we're going to get the show started with a group out of Santa Barbara. They released two albums on the Uni label in the late 1960s, and they went by the name Giant Crab. We're going to hear one off of their first album, A Giant Crab Comes Forth. And what is this track? It's Groovy Town. Yeah, Giant Crab, Groovy Town, KKUP Cupertino. We are People's Radio.

KKUP Cupertino, that was Crazy Elephant with Come to the Farm from the Crazy Elephant self-titled album released on the Bell label back in 69. Started the show off tonight with Giant Crab and Groovy Town off of their first album, A Giant Crab Comes Forth, that one from 68. Getting back to it, here's one from Traffic on KKUP.

If you ever develop the reputation for being a good, fine rhythm guitar man, you've got something to be proud of, because they're hard to find. I'm talking about a rhythm guitar man who can drive a rhythm section right through the wall.

KKUP Cupertino. With arrangements like that, it's no wonder Frank Zappa was a fan. That was Chrysalis with What Will Become of the Morning from their album Definition, an album released on MGM. Reportedly, Zappa was interested in producing the group for this album, but who knows what happened? It didn't happen, that's for sure, but they released a real great album on MGM back in 68. Before Chrysalis, we heard from Johnny Whitaker. Johnny Whitaker, star of Sigmund and the Sea Monsters, or Sigmund the Sea Monster. Is it Sigmund? No, Sigmund and the Sea Monsters, or Sigmund the Sea Monster. Either works, I suppose. Johnny Whitaker, A Simple Song from the album Friends from the Chelsea label. That one goes back to 73. And then we had one from the Jaggers before that. I Call My Baby Candy from the album We Went to Different Schools Together. That was released on Kama Sutra back in 1970. And then we heard from Lou Reed before that. Lou Reed, Hangin' Round from the Transformer album. That one from 72 on RCA. Had Sandy Nelson doing an instrumental version of I Don't Need No Doctor from the Cheetah Beat album, released on Imperial back in 67. And got the whole set started there with Traffic. You Can All Join In. That one from 1968 from the Island label. And if you are just tuning in, Mr. Mustard here with you every Tuesday from 8 to 10, playing old records. And, well, we got a lot more show left in us and a lot more records to play for you. So stick around for a bit if you can. And we're going to get back to it with one from the Five Americans, a song that I have loved for a long time, a sweet little song. Although I never knew the Five Americans did a version of this until just recently. I knew this as a Peppermint Rainbow song. And they released it. Peppermint Rainbow and Five Americans released this the same year, 1969. From the Five Americans album, Now and Then, here is Pink Lemonade on KKUP Cupertino.

past few months. The album's titled The Genuine Imitation Life Gazette. Tonight we heard the track Wonder What You'll Be. That one is released on Philips in 69. Also from 69, we heard Hilton Valentine, one-time guitarist for The Animals, on his own solo here in the States. He cut this record back in 69 for Capitol Records. Hilton Valentine from the album All in Your Head, we heard Sitting in the Sun. We heard the Togs before that. Still haven't looked up exactly how to pronounce it. Swedish group, T-A-G-E-S, either Togs or Tages, take your pick. I'm sure they had a preference. Every Raindrop Means a Lot was the track we heard. That was released on Parlophone back in 67 and started that set out with the Five Americans doing a nice version of Pink Lemonade from their album, actually a double album, Now and Then, released on ABNAC Records in 1969. And that's how we did it right there. Well, we have about an hour and 45 minutes left to go in this program. I feel like time's going by quick tonight, but we still got a long time together, and we're going to fill it with these records. So if you have been enjoying any of what you heard in the first 45 minutes, stick around. You might hear something else you like. Although I say that, and up next, we've got the Mike Curb Congregation, a polarizing sound to some people who are adverse to the sticky sweet bubble gum stuff. Mike Curb, yeah, Lieutenant Governor of California, one-time Lieutenant Governor of California, had a short-lived, well, he was all over the music biz back in the 1960s and early 70s, but he had a short-lived MGM subsidiary, a label called Cobert, that he ran for a while, and it was the launching ground for his group, the Mike Curb Congregation. We're going to hear one from their 1970 album, the title track to their 1970 album, Sweet Gingerbread Man. This is KKUP Cupertino. We are People's Radio.

Well, we just heard from the Gants on KKUP Cupertino. The Gants with Never Go Right. The Gants were a group that did a ton of cover songs, and they were pretty darn good at them, but they had some great originals. Most of them, maybe all of them, written by their singer, Sid Herring, who had a really cool voice. These guys kind of, I don't know, they were like the... They had a British Invasion sound, at least to my ears, and his voice sounded really good doing British Invasion songs, but without faking an accent or any of that business. Yeah, big fan of the Gants. Mississippi Teens, who cut a handful of records back in the mid-1960s. That was off their Roadrunner album From Liberty, released back in 65. Before that, we had the Bee Gees doing I Close My Eyes from the Bee Gees First. That was released here in the States on the ATCO label in 69. And then we heard from a group from Grand Junction, Colorado, Fargo. This record's new to me. I'd never heard of Fargo before I picked this up. But this is another one, man. Fargo has a really cool Beatle-y sound for a group from Grand Junction, Colorado in the late 1960s. A lot of these tracks are super Beatle-y, and that's my thing right there. Fargo, I See It Now from the RCA label. Again, yeah, going back to 69 with that one. We heard from Vincent Bell before that. Vincent Bell and his very cool underwater drippy guitar sound from the album Airport Love Theme. We heard the track Farewell, Farewell. That was released on Decca back in 1970. And then we had the Hillside Singers doing their take on just an old-fashioned love song from the album I'd Like to Teach the World to Sing. That came out on Metro Media in 71 and started things off with the Mike Curb Congregation and the title track to the album Sweet Gingerbread Man from the Cobert label. That came out in 1970. Well, coming up very soon this month, it'll be here before we know it, we're putting on another marathon. This is one of our one-day marathons. We do a couple one-day marathons a year. We do the Grateful Dead Marathon, which is a one-dayer, and we do the Bob Dylan birthday bash and or celebration, however you want to call it. We celebrate Bob's birthday down here every year. This year, we're doing it on May 23rd. That's a Saturday from 6 a.m. to midnight. It'll be all Bob Dylan and nothing but Bob Dylan from 6 a.m. to midnight. And wouldn't you know it, this week I planned ahead. We talked about the Dylan Marathon, and now we're going to play a Bob Dylan song. That's how you're supposed to do it. Yeah, this one, well, of course, the Byrds, known for doing their fair share of Bob songs. Here's a really cool version of My Back Pages. This is an early version with Roger McGuinn playing his 12-string through a Leslie speaker for a very cool effect. The Byrds, My Back Pages on KKUP.

KKUP Cupertino. That was Montreal, a group who happened to be from Montreal. I guess they liked it so much they named their band after their hometown, Montreal. Round and Round from the album A Summer's Night. That was on Richie Havens' Stormy Forest label. Really cool record all the way through. Just a neat production, but I would expect nothing less from a Stormy Forest release. Lots of really good productions on Stormy Forest. That one came out in 1970. Montreal, Round and Round. Just before that, we heard from Eden Abes and John Harris with Overcomers of the World. I played that one off of a compilation of Eden Abes material released by Bear Family Records in 2016. The album is titled Wild Boy, The Lost Songs of Eden Abes. We're from Kaki K before Eden Abes. Kaki K, a German artist who released the album From Kaki with Love on the Cornet label back in 67. Tonight we heard Kaki K with Land of Dreams. We also heard from Ars Nova. Ars Nova released two albums, one on Elektra and their second on Atlantic. We heard one off their second album, Sunshine and Shadows. We heard the track Please Don't Go Now. That one came out in 69. And then we had a few from 68 before that. Jim Webb. Yeah, Jimmy Webb doing I'm in Need from an album titled Jim Webb Sings Jim Webb, in which they take some old Jim Webb demos and lay down some tracks over them and brush them up and clean them up and threw them out on the Liberty label back in 1968 as an official release. Also from 68, Del Shannon, Be My Friend from the album The Further Adventures of Charles Westover. That was from Liberty Records. And actually, I misspoke. The Jim Webb album was from Epic. If you're keeping track, if you're taking notes, let's get it straight. Jim Webb, Epic, Del Shannon, Liberty. And, well, Billy Nichols was in there. Billy Nichols from the album Would You Believe, originally planned for release on Immediate Records, although it didn't make it out of the radio station demo phase back in 68 when it was first recorded and released, or a few handful of copies were pressed. That was off of a nice reissue that the Charlie label came along and did in 2025 as part of a celebration of 60 years of Immediate Records. We heard Billy Nichols' London Social Degree, and we started that set off with The Byrds doing an alternate version of My Back Pages. That was off of a singles box set that the Sundays label released called Canceled Flights, all songs that and all versions of songs that were recorded for Columbia back in the mid-1960s, and for whatever reason didn't make it to the actual official Columbia releases. But Canceled Flights, nice little 4:45 box set with a lot of cool alternate takes. That was released by Sundays back in 2005. And, well, that gets us up to date. This is KKUP Cupertino. If you were just tuning in, Mr. Mustard here with you. Till 10 o'clock, we got a little less than 30 minutes to go. And then Ahmed is here with the Orient Express. He brings you Turkish news and current events every week, as well as tons and tons of really great Turkish music. Last week was another week where he started with a track from the 1960s that I could just hear it right in the production when he started, and I was like, this is very cool, and I'm very thankful that Ahmet brings that kind of music to KKUP. So stick around. He'll keep you company from 10 to midnight. And with that, we'll get back to the records with a soundtrack from the film, 1969 film, Wild Wheels. This is a film where a group of teenage dune buggy riders have to defend their beach from a group of bikers, a biker gang. They're trying to take over their turf, and the dune buggies aren't going to stand for it. And they team up with some surfers and save the beach, and, well, it's a big celebration. But, yeah, this is a dune buggy-themed album. Quite a few dune buggy songs on here, although we're not going to hear a dune buggy song. We're going to hear one from Billy and Blue called I Can't Blame Myself. From the Wild Wheels soundtrack going back to 69, this is KKUP Cupertino.

magnificent powerhouse high over Chicago asking that musical question.

Tiffany Shade on KKUP Cupertino. No Reality for that one from the Tiffany Shade self-titled album. Came out on Mainstream back in 1967. Before that, we heard from Fever Tree, Love Makes the Sun Rise from the Creation album. That one came out in 69 on Uni. And then we heard from the Monkees, one of the great Michael Nesmith tunes, Don't Call on Me, from the Pisces Aquarius Capricorn Jones Limited album released on Cold Gems in 67. Happened to stumble upon the Monkees demo audition tapes, I guess you would call them, or audition reels. They're out there online from when all the folks were auditioning for the TV show. And gotta say, for Nesmith being the straight man in the show, man, he was probably the silliest one during his audition reel. Really funny right from the start. Just if you're a Nez fan, look that up. It's, and you haven't seen it, look it up. And if you've seen it, look it up again, because it's worth a watch. Before the Monkees, we heard from Billy and Blue, I Can't Blame Myself, that one from the Wild Wheels soundtrack released on RCA back in 69. Up next, we're going to hear one off of a very odd album released by Robert Jacobs in 1969 on the Tower label, a themed album, and the theme is Ray Bradbury. Robert Jacobs took Ray Bradbury's Dark Carnival, a collection of short stories, sci-fi and horror stories, and well, he picked a story and wrote a song about each of them, and they're very creepy and they're kind of weird and they're right up my alley. I first heard this album. This was not on my radar at all until a few years ago. I was staying in a teeny tiny little cabin on the coast that happened to have a really, really eccentric record library, and put this one on one night in the dark overlooking the ocean, and it was a trip. We're going to hear the track Small Assassin. This is a weird one. Ray Bradbury story about a mother who thinks her newborn baby is trying to murder her. Robert Jacobs, The Small Assassin on KKUP Cupertino.

Thank you, Mr. Mustard, for a wonderful program. Mr. Mustard will be on the air next week again on Tuesday at 8 p.m. with more music from 60s and 70s. You're listening to KKUP Cupertino. The following program does not necessarily represent the views of the staff and or management of KKUP. 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

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Evet, dinleyicilerimiz, Doğu Ekspresi'ne hoş geldiniz. 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

We heard Parhat, Parhat Halik for full. He is a renowned Uyghur musician from Urumqi, the capital of eastern Turkestan, and which is under Chinese rule, known for blending traditional Uyghur folk music with modern rock. He gained widespread recognition as a singer and guitarist on The Voice of China in 2014, and he's known for his deep, raspy voice and founding the Band of Ketik. A little bit more about Band Ketik. Established in 2006 with his wife Pazila Tursun and friends, the band performs a mix of Uyghur folk, rock and blues, creating a unique sound often described as energetic and heartfelt. And after getting to fame in China, he became also an internationally recognized artist. He performed at the Morgenland Festival, Osnabrück, in 2010. And then in 2013, there was a documentary made about his band. And the documentary's name is Ketik Rakan Urumqi. It's made in 2013. In 2015, he was awarded the prestigious Prince Claus Award for his contributions to culture. And he tours quite a bit. I'm not sure with all the clampdown on Uyghurs if he's able to get out of China easily these days, but at least his music is still alive and we're able to listen to him on KKUP, the People's Radio. So the name of the tune that you heard from Parhat is Adar Gül. It's a lady's name. Gül at the end means flower. Adar, probably a corruption of the word Etir, which means nice, fragrant flower. And next will be the local band Alaturka Connection. And they will bring a tune titled Azize that was very popular in 1970s, if I remember correctly. And it may be a borrowing from the Arab world. But Azize is a lady's name. Aziz means dear. Azize is a feminine. So the dear one is the name of the lady that it's about. And a bit more about Alaturka. Again, it's a local band, as I said, but they are throwing a free concert in San Francisco this weekend. I will try to be there. It's Saturday. I'm a little bit busy in Saturday mornings and all that. Then I got invited to a breakfast, but I will try to make it at least to the second half of the event. So make a note of that. It's free. If you live close to San Francisco or if you want to go up there for fun, and it's in the China Basin area. I'm going to get you the street address. And I've been there once around that area for an event on the other side of Marcus Street. And I was able to find relatively inexpensive parking. So keep that in mind. It's because I don't like going to the city, other places. It just becomes so difficult. So let's see what the address is. The address is The Crossing at East Cut, 250 Main Street, San Francisco. And it's again May 9 from 12 p.m. to 6 p.m. And there are at least two Turkish groups. Rockin' Turk is the name of the concert. Rockin' Turk, huh? It sounds nice. Alaturka Connection and Mechanical Turk, Mission Delirium. So let's get together there, all right? Okay, let's hear Azize now. Sevgili dinleyicilerimiz, Alaturka'nın bu hafta sonunki konserini unutmayın. 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

Arts and Culture News. I'm Ahmet Toprak. Susie Hansen, the Istanbul correspondent for New York Times Magazine, has published a new book reflecting on her 10 years living in the Karagümrük neighborhood of Istanbul. In the book, From Life Itself, Turkey, Istanbul, and a Neighborhood in the Age of Erdogan, Hansen explores social and political change through local figures, portraying the district as a microcosm of migration, polarization, and broader societal shifts. Hansen was previously a finalist for the Pulitzer Prize in 2018 for her earlier book, Notes on a Foreign Country, An American Abroad in a Post-American World. A student folk dance concert at Anadolu University in Eskişehir, a city in northwestern Turkey known for its large student population, marked World Dance Day on April 29, bringing together traditional dances from across Anatolia in a performance held at Yunus Emre Hall. Organized by the university's Folklore Application and Research Center, the event featured young performers presenting dances from regions such as Aydın, Afyonkarahisar, Eskişehir, Diyarbakır, Gaziantep, Thrace, and Artvin. Organizers said the concert aimed to preserve Anatolia's cultural heritage and pass it on to future generations through music, costumes, and dance. A major music event in Bodrum, a resort town in southwestern Turkey on the Aegean coast, will feature a 150-member choir performing works by Turkish composer and writer Zülfü Livaneli, focusing on themes of peace, freedom, and love. Organized by Piera Choir and We Play, the concert will take place on May 22nd at Dibeklihan with arrangements by Haluk Polat and the participation of Livaneli himself. Organizers said the project aims to promote polyphonic music and strengthen Bodrum's role as an international center for choral festivals. The Izmir Classic Cars exhibition brought together 61 vintage vehicles at Kulturpark on April 25th and 26th with support from the Izmir municipality. Izmir, a city on the Aegean coast and the third largest metropolitan area in Turkey, hosted the event. The collection ranged from a 1951 Mercedes-Benz to a 1987 Tofaş model, featuring cars and vans from the 1960s to the 1980s. Organizers said the event highlighted automotive industry and attracted visitors of all ages, contributing to the city's cultural life. A new photography initiative titled The Art of Photography has launched in Istanbul, opening with its inaugural exhibition, Rooms, at Meşrutiyet 76. Organized by the independent platform Art Red Co., the exhibition features works by more than 25 artists and presents each artist in a separate room, creating distinct visual narratives. The 12th International Artichoke Festival has opened in Urla, a coastal town in Izmir province in western Turkey, featuring a colorful parade and events highlighting the region's agricultural and cultural heritage. Japanese and Chinese teams are joining Turkey's Taş Tepeler Archaeological Project to begin new excavations in Şanlıurfa, expanding international cooperation in the study of early Neolithic settlements going back 11,000 years. Japanese researchers will carry out long-term work at Ayanlar Höyük, while a Chinese team will launch its first ever excavation in Turkey at Yoğunburç. The project, involving dozens of international teams, aims to better understand the transition to settled life and is also training a new generation of archaeologists in the region. Excavations have resumed at the ancient city of Lystra in Konya, a province in central Turkey, as archaeologists continue to explore a site linked to St. Paul and early Christian history. Now, in its third season, the project is uncovering church remains, burial areas, and artifacts that suggest the city remained religiously significant beyond the early Christian period. Researchers say the site, long known through religious texts and art, is now revealing its history through physical evidence and may become a new destination for faith tourism. Turkish authorities have launched a visitor management plan for the UNESCO World Heritage Site in Bergama, the ancient city of Pergamum, in Izmir province in western Turkey, aiming to support sustainable tourism. The project will be carried out in cooperation with the Izmir Provincial Directorate of Culture and Tourism and is expected to be completed within 6 months.
Officials say the plan will be developed with input from local stakeholders and residents to guide future visitor management and protect the site. More than 300 fragile paper fragments found inside a mosque wall in Kütahya, a province in western Turkey, have been reconstructed into what appears to be an Ottoman-era miniature plan of Mecca. Conservators spent about 2.5 years restoring the pieces, revealing colorful depictions of the Kaaba and surrounding areas in the style of Ottoman miniature art. The work, believed to date to the 18th century, is expected to be displayed in a museum and offers rare insights into how Mecca was visually represented in Ottoman Anatolia. A major exhibition titled Troy and Rome will open on June 11th at the Colosseum in Rome, bringing 225 artifacts from 19 museums in Turkey to one of the world's most iconic archaeological sites. The exhibition will explore the shared cultural and mythological connections between Troy and Rome, including the legend of Aeneas linking the two civilizations. The artifacts, some on display for the first time, span from the 3rd millennium before Christ to the Roman period and highlight Troy's long history before the famous war narrative. Weather. Following the drought shock of 2025, conditions in Turkey have reversed, with March rainfall increasing by 182% compared to the previous year. Total precipitation for the water year reached its highest level in 38 years, leading to improved expectations for agricultural production across the country. And sports news. Galatasaray defeated rival Fenerbahce 3-0 last weekend to secure the championship in Turkey's top-tier soccer Super League. Turkey's Ministry of National Defense has removed the commander of the 3rd main jet base, General Mete Kuş, after a low-altitude F-16 flight over a stadium during a Konyaspor-Fenerbahce soccer match, reportedly in support of Konyaspor, the home team. The ministry said maintaining discipline within the Turkish armed forces is essential following the incident, which drew public attention. And in the international competitions, soccer, Union of European Football Associations Champions League, Turkey's Galatasaray was beaten by Bayern Munich 1-3 on April 23rd. Union of European Football Association's Europa League, Fenerbahce beat Greece's Olympiakos 2-1. Union of European Football Association Europa Conference League, Beşiktaş had a draw with Italian Fiorentina 1-1 on April 27. In basketball in EuroLeague, Turkey's Fenerbahce beat Real Madrid 82-76. Turkey's Anadolu Efes was beaten by Barcelona 88-91 on April 18. In EuroCup, Beşiktaş, the Turkish team, was beaten by JL Borg 71-73 on April 28. In volleyball, in the European Volleyball Confederation Champions League, Vakıfbank was beaten by Conegliano 2-3 on April 20th. Eczacıbaşı beat Italian Milano 3-1 on April 19. That's the end of our news.

That was Beysun Yıldız, a Turkish musician known primarily for her contributions to Turkish classical music and instrumental relax music. And what we heard was titled I Could Not Satisfied With You. I have not, how would you say that in English? I have not had enough of you, maybe is a good word. And it's an old traditional, again, classical music piece. And Beysun Yıldız brought us the instrumental version of that. And a bit more about Beysun Yılmaz. She studied at Mimar Sinan Fine Arts University from 1986 to 1962. And she's involved in event organization and artistic management. And she has several records out. She also collaborated on several New Age and spa style albums, such as Miracles of Love and Sounds of Soothing, which focus on yoga and meditation. Seems like she has a lot of interesting activities. And next, from Turkey, where Beysun Yıldız live, we're going to go to Eastern Turkistan and hear Abdülkerim Osman Çimeni's Senem. Senem means angel. It's a short piece. And a bit about Çimeni. He has many albums and quite well known. And this particular one was recorded, I believe, in France. And in French, it says, Çine. I hope that's how they're pronouncing it in French. Musique Uyghur. China, music of Uyghurs. And Okara, Radio France, published this particular album. So, Senem is a short piece in Nava Makam, or Mokam as Uyghurs would say. Makams in Turkish music and other parts of the Middle East and Central Asia are modes. All of these have modal music as opposed to perhaps a single mode in the Western music. We don't have such a thing in Western music. So let us hear Senem. I hope you'll like it. Sevgili dinleyicilerimiz, Beysun Yıldız'dan Doymadım Sana adlı güzel bir ezgiyi dinledik. Şimdi ise Uygurların eli Doğu Türkistan'a gidiyoruz ve Senem adlı bir ezgiyi dinliyoruz Abdülkerim Osman Çimeni'den.

News. I'm Ahmet Toprak. On May 1st, International Workers' Day was marked across Turkey with large gatherings in multiple cities, while authorities again barred celebrations in Istanbul's central Taksim Square. In Istanbul, many labor unions and professional groups instead joined peaceful rallies in Kadıköy and Kartal on the city's Asian side, where officials had granted permission. In Kadıköy, opposition leader Özgür Özel expressed hope that future May Day events would return to Taksim Square. During the Kadıköy event, organizers, including the Confederation of Progressive Trade Unions, the Confederation of Public Employees Trade Unions, the Union of Chambers of Turkish Engineers and Architects, and the Turkish Medical Association, issued a joint message calling for unified labor action. They said history has shown no force can stand against an organized working class acting together. According to local authorities, police intervened against groups attempting to march toward Taksim Square, detained at least 575 people. The Istanbul Governor's Office said those detained were among groups that defied official restrictions. Among those detained were members of political parties, labor activists, and union representatives. Traffic was largely halted and many public transportation services were suspended in several Istanbul districts, including Beyoğlu, Beşiktaş, and Şişli, as part of security measures. Elsewhere in Turkey, thousands of people participated in May Day rallies. In the capital Ankara, large groups assembled at Tandoğan Square, raising concerns over inflation, wages, and working conditions. In Izmir, celebrations took place at Gündoğdu Square, while in Diyarbakır, demonstrators gathered at Istasyon Square under heavy security measures. Labor unions also organized events in numerous other cities, from Bursa in the northwest to Çorum in central Turkey, reflecting nationwide participation in this year's May Day observances. According to BBC Turkish service, activists from Turkey, the United States, Australia, Bahrain, the United Kingdom, Brazil, the Netherlands, Spain, Italy, and Malaysia arrived in Istanbul aboard a Turkish Airlines flight after being detained by Israeli naval forces during an intervention against the global Sumud aid flotilla. The flotilla, carrying activists from multiple countries and heading to Gaza, was stopped in international waters, with around 175 people detained and taken to Greece, prompting condemnation from Turkey and several other countries. Officials from 11 countries described the operation as a violation of international law, while Israel defended the interception as a lawful measure related to its blockade of Gaza. Tensions have risen between Turkey and France as France strengthens military ties with Greece and the Republic of Cyprus, including possible troop deployments, according to BBC Turkish service. French President Emmanuel Macron's remarks in Athens, suggesting France would support Greece in the Aegean, drew criticism from Turkey, which warned such steps could upset regional balance and increase tensions. The dispute reflects broader disagreements between the two countries over the Eastern Mediterranean, Libya, Syria, and European security, despite both being NATO allies. In a separate development, Turkey's Foreign Affairs Minister Hakan Fidan signed a strategic partnership framework agreement with his British counterpart David Lammy in London. The agreement strengthens ties between Turkey and the United Kingdom, establishing what analysts described as a new strategic axis between the two NATO members outside the European Union. In a recent joint letter, the Parliamentary Assembly of Council of Europe, the Congress of Local and Regional Authorities of the Council of Europe, the European Parliament and the European Committee of the Regions issued a rare joint letter expressing concern about developments affecting local democracy in Turkey and emphasizing human rights, democracy, and the rule of law. The letter highlighted the continued detention of Istanbul Mayor Ekrem İmamoğlu and other elected officials, warning that such cases undermine voters' ability to freely choose their representatives and weaken democracy. The signatories called for closer cooperation with Turkish authorities to address these concerns, while Turkish officials rejected similar criticism from European institutions as biased and unfounded. Istanbul Metropolitan Municipality Mayor Ekrem İmamoğlu's lawyer, Mehmet Pehlivan, has been jailed since June on charges critics describe as politically motivated. Mayor İmamoğlu himself has been in detention since March 2025 on trumped-up charges.
During a recent court appearance, Pehlivan defended himself, pointing to what he called inconsistencies in the accusations and criticizing the use of secret witnesses, saying the judicial process resembled an inquisition. The head of the Union of Bars of Turkey, Erinç Sağkan, criticized pressure on lawyers and bar associations, while Istanbul Bar Association President İbrahim Kaboğlu said the case is political and has involved multiple human rights violations. A study of nearly 17,000 people in Turkey found that smoking is most common among men over 40 who are employed, have lower levels of education, and are divorced. The research also found that married women with children are among the least likely to smoke, highlighting clear differences in smoking behavior across social groups. About 1 in 3 adults in Turkey smoke, with significantly higher rates among men than women, according to national data. Here in California, roughly 1 in 10 adults smoke only. Smoking rates are estimated at around 40-45% for men and 15-20% for women, reflecting a wide gender gap. Health experts say smoking remains a major public health concern, particularly among middle-aged and lower education groups. According to Reporters Without Borders, global press freedom has fallen to its lowest levels in 25 years, with more than half of countries ranked in problematic or worse categories. Turkey dropped 4 places in the index, ranking 163rd out of 180 countries in the 2026 reports. Economy. The Atlantic Council said Turkish companies have become key intermediaries in energy, commodities, and infrastructure projects across Africa. Since 2003, Turkish contractors have completed more than 2,000 projects on the continent, with a total value approaching $100 billion as of 2024. According to BBC Turkish service, a 9-day protest by Doruk mining workers in Ankara ended after authorities said that workers and the employer had reached an agreement. Union representatives said all demands were accepted, including payment of unpaid wages and benefits after months of complaints over delayed salaries and working conditions. The protest began with a march in Eskişehir on April 13, reached Ankara on April 20th, and continued with a 9-day hunger strike by more than 100 workers before ending with a negotiated settlement. According to the Veri Pusulası April 2026 survey, 5 out of every 6 people in Turkey experience moderate to severe anxiety, reflecting growing concerns in daily life. The findings indicate a strong link between anxiety and economic hardship, with higher levels reported among individuals struggling to make ends meet or facing debt. Seismic studies at Dicle University in southeastern Turkey have identified potential oil reserves on the campus. Plans call for drilling 6 wells, with part of the revenue from the extracted oil expected to be allocated to the university. According to the Turkish Confederation of Labor Unions,

and 49.9% annually, driven mainly by rising prices of bread, oil and fruits and vegetables. Turkey's defense company Aselsan said it has signed export contracts worth $125.1 million with international customers. The agreements cover the sale of air defense, radar, electronic warfare, electro-optical, avionics and communication systems. The company also increased its revenue by 15% in real terms in the first quarter of 2026, reaching about $1 billion. Honda has opened a motorcycle factory in Aliağa, a district in Izmir on Turkey's Aegean coast, with an annual production capacity of 100,000 units. Company Vice President Bülent Kılıçer said Turkey has become one of Honda's key markets, noting that 25 to 30 out of every 100 motorcycles sold in the country are Honda. One of Turkey's oldest industrial companies, Çelikerler Çelik, founded in 1844, has filed for a restructuring process due to financial difficulties. Fitch Ratings said Turkish banks remain resilient despite exposure to currency volatility and rising non-performing loan risks. The agency stress-tested 9 major banks and found that the sector generally maintains adequate capital buffers even under adverse scenarios. However, Fitch warned that further economic deterioration could increase loan defaults and put pressure on profitability. Bülbüloğlu Crane Industry of Turkey signed a contract worth about $990,000 with a United States-based company for the production and delivery of 6 double-girder overhead traveling cranes. The company said the cranes are expected to be manufactured and delivered in the third quarter of this year. Trade between Turkey and Germany could reach about $270 billion within 10 years, according to remarks at the German-Turkish Business Council board meeting held in Istanbul. At the meeting, participants reviewed reports on the future of cooperation between the two countries and discuss a private sector initiative supporting Turkey's full membership in the European Union. The current trade volume between the two countries is $54 billion. That's the end of our news.

We heard the Two One Band Alash with a beautiful melody. Dam Dozu. I will give you the lyrics in a bit. And they, the Alash Band, they're masters of traditional throat singing styles like Kargura and Sigut, while incorporating modern influences. And Dam Dozu translates as the trace of the stirrup. The Dujumetter pass by, the Dungur sounding Dam Dozu. People who stop for a while are delayed by the tough girls of the Sarıglar. Travelers pass by, the gullies of Şangır. People who've been sent get delayed by the beautiful girls of the Sarıglar. Adventurous folks pass by in wonder at the amazing Hoziktig. People who enter are delayed by the brave and bold Sarıglar girls. And let's see what I have next. The next song will be from Turkey. Alash Ensemble is from Tuva in southern Siberia. A republic, as they call themselves, in the Russian Federation. And Tuvan Turks are again masters of throat singing. Next song is by the Turkish ensemble led by Ahmet Kuşgöz, My Father, and Sabah Dance Tune. So let's hear that, and I think we're getting to the top of the hour, so we're going to switch gears a little bit and play in the next hour classical music. Let us hear Babam Dance Tune.

Okay, one more dance tune to to finish our first half of the program. This is again by Electrical Connection. Don't forget, they're going to have a free concert in San Francisco on Saturday 9th from 12 to 6 p.m. Let's get together there. The address is, let me see if I can find it quickly again. Got off from that page, I shouldn't have. Electrical Connection. And there we go. Yes, 250 Main Street, San Francisco. And the name of the tune that we're going to hear is an interesting one. The Daughter of Nimrod. Here is Electrical Connection.

KKUP Cupertino. You're listening to the People's Radio, and the name of the program is Orient Express. I'm your host, Ahmet Toprak. Orient Express takes you through a tour of the Turkish-speaking parts of the world. And we're going to go now to Kazakhstan and hear from Ahmet Zhubanov two dance tunes. Let's give it a listen. Sevgili dinleyicilerimiz, Kazakistan'dayız. Ahmet Zhubanov'dan iki oyun ezgisi dinleyeceğiz.

We heard two dance tunes by Ahmet Zhubanov, who lived between 1906 and 1968. He was a monumental figure in Kazakh culture. He was a composer, musicologist, conductor, and the founding father of professional Kazakh music education. He founded the Kurmangazi Kazakh State Orchestra of Folk Instruments in 1934. He adapted traditional folk instruments like the dombra and kobuz for orchestral performance. He served as the rector of the Almaty State Conservatory and was a member of the Academy of Sciences of Kazakh SSR. Yeah, Kazakhstan for some years, part of the Soviet Union. Before that, Russians conquered that area, the Tsars. And now they're an independent nation, independent country. In addition to Kazakhstan, Kazakhs also live elsewhere. There's a significant, about a million or so Kazakhs in eastern Turkestan under Chinese rule and elsewhere as well. And there's, I'm noticing a large community of Kazakhs appearing here. And what else? He served as the rector of Almaty State Conservatory. This is again Ahmet Zhubanov. The music belonged to, the previous music belonged to him. And he wrote a definitive book on Kazakh music history, most notably Strings of Centuries, Nightingales of Centuries, which preserved the biographies of great folk musicians. And his most famous opera, which I play from time to time here, is Abai, which he composed in 1944, co-written with Latif Hamidi to honor the great Kazakh poet Abai Kunanbaylu. It remains a cornerstone of Kazakh opera and ballet theater repertoire. And there's so many other things that we can tell about him, but he is really a cornerstone of modern Kazakh music. And next, let's see what I have. Oh, yes, we have Turkish pianist Mehmet Okonçar. He will perform Cesar Franck's Prelude and Fugue 1. Prelude for choir, and I guess, is that fugue. So let's give it a listen. I'll do a bit more investigation about it and let you know who Okonçar, Mehmet Okonçar, is and the music.

wonderful performance. We heard Mehmet Konçar, born 1961, perform Prelude, Chorale et Fugue by César Franck. César Franck, a Belgian-French composer, composed the work in 1884. And about Mehmet Okonşar, he studied at the Ankara State Conservatory and later at the Royal Conservatory of Brussels under the legendary Alexis Weissenberg. Okonşar is a pioneer in the use of technology in music, often utilizing computer-assisted composition and digital platforms to share his work. He is famous for performing complex cycles, including the complete piano works of Bach, Stravinsky, and Claude Debussy. He is a noted theorist who has published books and essays on musicology, performance practice, and the Goldian style of piano playing. Next, we're going to hear Fazıl Say's two works. One of them is his adaptation of the Turkish troubadour Aşık Veysel's Black Earth, Opus 8 for Fazıl Say. And the second one is Nietzsche and Wagner, Opus 49. And we're going to specifically hear number one from the work Nietzsche. Again, Turkish pianist Fazıl Say will be performing. Oh, well, we've got to take some business, though, before we hear Fazıl Say's works. First of all, I'd like to remind you that you're listening to the People's Radio KKUP. People's mean that you are the major financial supporter of this radio. In fact, the only one, I should say, not the major, but the only one, including us, of course, the programmers, as we're called here, or DJs in some other stations. We also support the radio financially, in addition to our elbow grease of putting together the music and so on and so forth. I spend at least about 3-4 hours a week trying to put the music together. In addition to that, I help with the general administration of the station. And all of these free. I don't get paid for it. But on top of that, I also contribute financially. So I'm going to ask you at this point to go to our website, kkupfm.org, and click on the support menu item. If it's hidden, it's usually under the three bars that you see somewhere on the screen, usually up top left or top right. Click there and you'll see the support us button, or menu item, I should say. It's not a button. And then there are many ways of supporting us. And speaking of support, you can also wait until May 23rd, but you may forget, we have still some days, quite a few days, because we're going to have the marathon then, the next marathon, which is Dylan Marathon. And so that's May 23rd. And one more item I've been announcing earlier on, if you just tuned in, the Turkish Rock Music Festival, Turkan Rock, Rock and Turk Music Festival, will take place this weekend. It's free at the Crossing at East Cut in San Francisco from 12 p.m. to 6 p.m. And the street address is 250 Main Street, San Francisco, as I indicated in the past hour. The place has many, many commercial garages giving heavy discounts for the weekend parkers, so parking is not much of an issue there. Keep that in mind. Again, 12 p.m. to 6 p.m. And it has Alaturka Connection that I played earlier on.
our local band. And there's another band, Rock and Turk. And, well, actually, not Rock and Turk, Rock, Mechanical Turk will be there. And I'm not quite clear. It says two, but there's also a Mission Delirium. I'm not sure if that's another Turkish band that will be there. But anyway, it will be fun. I will also try to get there. I have another event before that. So let's see how much of it I can get to see. All right. Well, let's now hear Fazıl Say's Black Earth and Nietzsche und Wagner, Opus 49. We're going to hear number one, movement number one, Nietzsche.

We heard Fazıl Say perform Nietzsche und Wagner, Opus 49 from the work, movement number one, Nietzsche. And before that, he performed Opus 38, Kara Toprak, Black Earth in English. The original work was Troubadour Aşık Veysel's, Aşık Veysel Şatıroğlu's composition.

work, a wonderful work, with a simple instrument, bağlama, the Turkish folk instrument. Aşık Veysel conquered the audiences in Turkey, and Fazıl Say adapted it very nicely to classical music. And a bit about Fazıl Say, he was a child prodigy, born in 1970 in Ankara to a musicologist father. Say began playing piano at 4 and composing at 6. He was also remarkably gifted in mathematics as a child. He studied at the Ankara State Conservatory before continuing his training in Germany at the Robert Schumann Institute in Düsseldorf and the Berlin Conservatory. His international career was catapulted in 1994 when he won the Young Concert Artists International Auditions in New York. And he's an activist also, a vocal civil rights advocate and cultural ambassador. His music frequently addresses political and social themes, such as the Gezi Park Trilogy, which reflects the 2013 Turkish protests. In 2013, he famously received a suspended sentence in Turkey for insulting religious values based on comments made on Twitter. In late 2023 and 2024, several of his European performances were reportedly cancelled due to his public criticism of Israeli military actions in Gaza. So that's Fazıl Say of Turkey. Next, let's see what I have. Well, I have two wonderful Tatar music performed by the National String Quartet of Tatarstan. First, My Songs by Sadashev, and if time permits, from Yakin's The Old Tune. 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I'm your host Ahmet Toprak, and I'm bringing you music, classical music, from the Turkish-speaking parts of the world.

That was Tatar National String Quartet of Tatarstan with two beautiful tunes by renowned Tatar composers Saidashev and Yakin. We're going to complete today's program with Nejat Panazoglu, a renowned Turkish classical music singer. And he will bring us Güvercin, a Turkish folk song. And if time left, Yemen Turkish. Well, I guess it's going to be just Güvercin, which translates as pigeon. Well, let's get together again next week. Same time, same place, 10 p.m. Tuesday evening on KKUP FM.org.

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0: Say, Carolina, what's this I hear about you bringing back some Zulu songs from your trip to Africa?
1: Well, that's right, Tex. Say, if Jimmy would come over here and play Zulu with me, would you like to hear what we got cooked up?
0: Well, I sure would.

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I've got a gal in Dallas, she lives on Deep Ellum Street. 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

0: Well, sir, that's a mighty fine song for you boys to send out to, especially to all our shut-in friends this morning.
1: Well, my daddy was a drunkard, mama taught for the Lord. Granny took me to Sunday school, to the church by the side of the road, and I'ma tell you.

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rhythms, visions. Manic here at the controls every Wednesday, 6 a.m. to 8 a.m. The first half of the show is the golden hour where we play visionary, tranquil, meditative energies. Our theme music there is Robert Carty. The tracks Vision Process and Love Flow. Our meditations shall begin with a 1994 release. Artist is Richard Shulman and Samuel Welch. The album is Ascension Harmonics, Sacred Attunements Through Music. And we shall hear the track Allowing.

Yes, greetings, grand risings. Rhythm Visions. Manicure at the controls every Wednesday, 6 a.m. to 8 a.m. A 2019 release. Or a re-release. I think originally it was 1996. The artist is Liquid Mind. The album is Slow World. And we heard from Wendy Siebert. The album Pyramid Call, recorded in some pyramids. 2010 release. We heard Cosmic Soul.

Yes, and now we begin the Rhythm Hour, the second half of the show, where we play more beats, visionary beats, mostly instrumental. This is Jim Ottaway, Australian musician Jim Ottaway, Invisible Vortex.

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0: In a wide variety of colors and body styles.
1: Power without compassion. Might without morality. And strength without sight. They are the values that allow our societies to abuse animals. But they are the values also that allow our societies to abuse people and to abuse the planet as well. In the name of economics.
2: Quiet, please. Exactly 15 seconds, we'll be on the air.
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a solo selection, Rubinoff draws the bow across his Stradivarius to play Green Eyes in his own inimitable style. We present Rubinoff and his violin.

the center of the center of the center is the rhythm. Center of the rhythm realm. Central point of the rhythm hour. Second half of the show. Rhythm Visions. Manic here at the controls. We do hope and trust the vibes and the vision may find you well and shall carry you throughout this day. As usual, this is the time we give thanks. Visions of dub, reggae, instrumental vibes. Always live in the mix. Yes, high energies today. But we chill. We are chill, attentive, aware, conscious. Give thanks for life. Just have a few announcements, a couple announcements for music shows in the area. Next week, that's May 14th at Moe's Alley from Jamaica, Rick Jam with Dal Wayne. It's at Moe's Alley in Santa Cruz, May 14th. From Jamaica, with love, Rick Jam with Dal Wayne. Live reggae vibes, Moe's Alley, May 14th. As always, the show's beginning 8 p.m. And the Dub Club, the Manic Dub Club, coming May 16th. The return of the Manic Dub Club, May 16th. DJs Robert Rankin and Spliff Skankin. That's May 16th at the Manic Dub Club. 5 p.m. to 10 p.m.

Manic Dub Club. Can search it online. Again, the address is 1019 South 5th Street in San Jose, 5 p.m. to 10 p.m. KKP's own Robert Rankin, along with Spliff Skankin, Massive Sound International. I myself, DJ Manic, on the bill, as well as Ross Cazares. Big up Ross Tech, Ancestral Hi-Fi Sound System. There's vibes here from Radical Guru. And we did hear from Murillo. The track Ascension and artist Shojin. Look Around You, Solar Field with Cosmic Desert, and Japanese artist Slower Pace, Virtual Shelter. It's the album. The track was Choose Your Door.

Yes, give thanks. Rhythm Visions, Manicure at the controls. About to wrap it up. But yeah, Rhythm Visions, every Wednesday, 6 a.m. to 8 a.m. Hump Day, Wednesday, start your vibes right. As Joe Ariwa, son of Mad Professor, the track Open Dub, also heard from Chasbo, Shaolin, Dubwise, Shaolin School of Dub. Kind of hear the Haya Kung Fu Shaolin moves in the beginning of that track. So yes, we entered the dragon, the month of May. So we'll end the show, as usual, some personal production music. This is going to be the track Enter the Dragon, which is by myself, Nicholas James Dalton, with Naomi Wilder. It's a Kundalini breathing exercise track. Yeah, so until next time, hold the vision and the rhythm. Peace.

0: The following program does not necessarily represent the views of the staff and or management of KKUP. All right. Hey, good morning. You are listening to KKUP Cupertino. And yeah, it's me, Ms. V, with She Radio. And as it says, the views and opinions expressed on this program, they are for entertainment purposes only and not necessarily the opinions of the station or the staff. All right, let's go ahead and jump into it with some music. Hope you're having a good day. Hope you've been having a good week. All right, here we go.
1: Hey, Mr. DJ, put a record on.

All right, that's Madonna. Hey, Mr. DJ. Hey, everybody. Hey, listeners. I just had to play that song. I am in a kind of a dancey disco mood today, so I'm going to have a disco dance party for us today. Also, I was playing that as a shout out to Madonna because, I mean, I think she looked so good at the Met Gala. So the Met Gala, first Monday in May. Just everybody gets to come out and just have a great time dressing in all kinds of different ways, as long as it's in accordance with the theme. And this year's theme, art is fashion. I thought Madonna just really just knocked it way out the park. She did a great interpretation of a famous painting, and it just looked fantastic. So on the if you have to pick a winner, because they were all looking interesting in their own interesting ways, but I would say out of the women it would be Madonna, because I personally really vibed with what she chose and the theme, the way she really, you know, she really got the memo. She put it, I feel, really made it just a great example of the theme. Art is fashion. And then for the guys, okay, Connor Story. Connor, I never heard of you before because I just hadn't. But you know what? I know you now. Connor Story just looked amazing. When he took that jacket off, I was like, what? What? Is there anybody else in the room? No, just this guy. He is doing fabulous. And yeah, I really enjoyed his look for the Met Gala. And I always have a lot of fun watching the men at the Met Gala because they get a chance to really just, you know, peacock and just show all kinds of interesting, you know, plumes and feathers and colors. I think that in general, men, you know, it's not their fault or anything, but men, because of the different roles that they play, the jobs that they may have, the feeling that they may have about what somebody might think of them or interpret them, what have you, I feel like they have a real small box of crayons to play with. And so men don't always get a chance to really get out there and just have fun. And so I really love to see the fellas at the Met. And, you know, it's like they have permission to just dress wild for a bit. And so that's got to feel good. And they looked good. So there you go. There you go. All right. And we're also going to celebrate some birthdays, because it is time for the She Radio birthday shout out. Birthdays are fabulous. Birthdays are fun. I love celebrating them every week with you all. Happy, happy birthday to anyone and everyone who's having a birthday this week. And a special birthday shout out goes to listeners Tanya, Monique, and Daisy. Happy birthday to you.

All right, so happy birthday. And please remember that if you want to make sure that your hands are really clean, yeah, you can sing the happy birthday song twice. Be sure you get underneath your fingernails, backs, and fronts of your hands, and you have clean hands. And clean hands are safe hands, and safe hands don't pass germs around, and that means more birthdays for all of us. Outstanding, fantastic, and great. Well, I want to also give a shout out to Melbourne, who helped me. I hope you're having a great day. I hope the bus driving's good. I hope the kids are great. I'm sure that they are. It must be a lot of fun to drive children around. I forget which school district you worked for, but I tell you what, they're lucky to have you because you're a kind, thoughtful person, and I truly appreciated your help. All right. We're going to have some disco divas. Yes, we're going to play some fabulous dancing music from that fabulous disco era. And we're going to get started with, actually, you know, Millie Jackson. I'm not sure she's actually, quote unquote, disco, but I like this song. So we're going to start off with it. It's called Hot, Wild, Unrestricted, Crazy Love, Millie Jackson.

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All right. I love the nightlife. Disco Round. That's from Alicia Bridges. And we also had the great anthem, Gloria Gaynor, I Will Survive. And yes, we will survive. We'll get through it. We'll make it. We'll make it. And we had Bad Girls with Donna Summer. Thank you so much. Special shout out goes to the listener who called in and said, I just want to thank you for playing Donna Summer. Well, you are just welcome, because I truly, truly love Donna Summer and I like Bad Girls a lot. We're having so much fun this morning with our Diva Disco Dance Party. We're going to have all kinds of dance divas giving us disco selections. That's a whole lot of D's. And guess what else it is? It's delightful. Let's talk about, we enjoyed talking about Bad Girls and Donna Summer with the caller. Thank you so much for that. But now we're going to talk a little bit about some good girls, okay? We are going to jump into this week's Shero and Herstory moment.

Ooh, ladies first, let's talk about some herstory. Let us get on it. We have Michelle Buteau. Michelle Buteau for this week's herstory moment. Michelle is the first woman to film a stand-up comedy special at the iconic Radio City Music Hall in New York City. Her historic concert was filmed for Netflix. Michelle Buteau, it's called Michelle Buteau, A Beautiful Mind at Radio City Music Hall. It was taped back in 2024. Michelle Buteau, first woman to film a stand-up comedy special at the iconic Radio City Music Hall in New York City. I was really surprised by that date. For some reason, I thought it would have been, you know, that would have been something that was done years and years and decades ago, I thought, you know. Surely she can't be the first, but guess what? She is. And according to her, in when she gave her opening monologue, and also according to the Google. So guess what? That's true. Even though, you know what, these days I'm extra careful with Google. I like to go and follow up on it, especially if you have your AI mode on, because sometimes that thing makes up stuff. Did you know that? Yeah, I found that out. And there's even a disclaimer somewhere, I think. They let you know that sometimes it might make stuff up or sometimes it might not be accurate. Well, why do I need you then? Mm-hmm. If I want inaccuracy, I can get that almost anywhere. But anyway, I digress. Let us go move right along. It's just so funny. The old school Google was a nicer. At least it was known for being accurate. All right. Let us move to this week's Shiro. On May 4th, 1999, President Bill Clinton recognized the great Rosa Parks regarding the Congressional Gold Medal for Rosa Parks, recognizing her as the, quote, mother of the modern day civil rights movement. The legislation authorizing this award, the nation's highest civilian honor, was passed to recognize her pivotal role in the desegregation of the United States following her 1955 arrest. The award was presented to her in 1999, the official action, Public Law 106-26, authorizing the medal, was noted in May 1999. The presentation, while authored in May, it was authorized in May. The official ceremony occurred on June 15th, 1999. The significance is the medal honors her 1955 refusal to give up her seat on a Montgomery, Alabama bus, which sparked the civil rights movement. The medal's design features her portrait with the inscription, "Mother of the Modern Civil Rights Movement." And then on the other side, on the reverse, "Quiet Strength." Oh, isn't that something? Quiet Strength. Quiet Strength, that's like the best kind, right? Oh, that's the great one. Well, you know, all strength is good, but that Quiet Strength, it really hits differently. And yeah, she certainly had that. Alrighty, let's get back to the dance music. Let's get back to the divas of disco. Here we go.

0: All right, that is the fabulous Sister Sledge. We are family. And before that, we enjoyed Chic's La Freak. And we got started off with ABBA's Dancing Queen, enjoying this millennium disco diva party. And now we are ready to hear from our Reverend Joy. And she is going to be bringing us a little moment to consider something to think about. The weekly's in. Let's pull her up. Hi, good morning. Hey, good morning. You're on air. Can you hear me?
1: Yes, good morning, Miss Vic.
0: Hey, what's up? How you doing?
1: I'm doing great. I woke up this morning, so I'm fabulous.
0: There you go. Amen for that.
1: Amen.
0: So, I wonder if you have something for us today. Time to get us
1: something wonderful.
0: Okay.
1: Good morning, radio listening audience. This is Reverend Joy with your weekly morning zen. And this morning, our zen comes from Greek philosopher who was born into slavery, Epictetus. And he says, life isn't about what happens to you, but how you react

0: And again, this comes from Stoic philosopher Epictetus.
1: Outstanding. It's not what happens to you, it's how you react to it.
0: Yes.
1: There you go. Isn't that the truth? All right. Well, thank you for that. I found that to be true, and I bet you listeners, you have too.
0: Oh, yes. Oh, yes. Oh, yes. Oh, yes. As a matter of fact, my mother, bless her soul, she always used to tell us, if you're feeling bad today, if you think someone has done you harm, go to sleep. Wake up the next morning and you will feel different. I guarantee you. And that's true.
1: So take a night to sleep on it, to reflect on it, and see how you feel about it when you've got some space between the time it happened and the time that you consider it.
0: Right, right.
1: Well, you know what? I think that's a two for one. I think we have two Zins. I think we have two Zins then. Okay, I'll take it. I like it. That works for me.
0: Yes.
1: All right. Well, thank you so much for being on today, and enjoy the rest of your day.
0: Thank you so much.
1: All righty. Bye-bye now. Ciao for now. Okay. Well and good. Yeah. Sometimes you just need a little time. You just need to get a little relaxation. So thank you so much for that. And also, too, things are going to happen. It's going to happen. Life's coming at you. And so it's the way you deal with it, not so much what happens to you. And so thank you. That quote from Stoic Greek philosopher Epictetus. And that's our weekly Zen. And now we jump back into what? Some more of the disco music from the Divas. You're listening to KKUP Cupertino. Let's see, who we're going to put up next? We Are Family Lee was so much fun. Now let's turn the beat around with Vicky Sue Robinson.

Patrice Rushen, Forget Me Nots. Boogie Oogie Oogie by A Taste of Honey. Ring My Bell, Anita Ward. And of course, Turn the Beat Around, Vicky Sue Robinson came before all of that. We are enjoying the Disco Divas and the Disco Diva Dance Party. Thank you for your calls. Thank you for your emails. I am glad that you are enjoying it. Up next, let's get into Blondie, Heart of Glass.

Heart of Glass, and that was from Blondie. The thing that was interesting about that song is that it is definitely a disco song, okay? But the thing about Blondie at the time, headed by Deborah Harry, Blondie was like a gritty New York City kind of punk new wave type band. And so they wanted to do something different. And as I read the notes here, that song made them from local like punk kind of stars to global superstars. They had written the track and initially titled it the disco song. And they wanted to be a little ironic about it and a little like fun about it. They wrote it as something that would challenge the punk audience that came to their shows and something that would, you know, just kind of be like challenging disco, which was like everywhere at the time. And they were, you know, these like cool punk type people. And so they had that as like a kind of a fun, ironic song. And it made them global superstars. It's a big song. So I thought that that was kind of cool to include them because they, for me, they create a bridge between like that new wave that was happening and disco. All right. Well and good. Let's jump back into some more of the disco diva music. Who we have next up here? Let's go with Andrea True Connection. More, more, more.

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All right, Evelyn Sham. I'm saying the wrong thing. I'm mixing the two ladies' names up. We got things started off with Evelyn Champagne King, Shame, and we finished up with Got to Be Real, Sheryl Lynn. Got to Be Real, Sheryl Lynn. That was her studio debut and her biggest hit. It followed the fame that she'd achieved on The Gong Show. Yes. There must have been some other famous folks that started off on The Gong Show, right? It was funny. But it produced some talent. And one of those talents was Sheryl Lynn and Got to Be Real with her studio debut. When she was on that show, it says here in the notes that she got a perfect score of 30 points. All right, well and good. Let's talk a little bit about Evelyn Champagne King and Shame. That song was voted on March 2nd, 2026 as AOL's top disco song. Let's see. Yes, that's what it says here at AOL. And so imagine you're a teenager in Philadelphia, it states, and your folks get you a job, so you can get a little bit of spending money, and you're hard at work when a total stranger comes up and says, "I'm going to make you a star." Okay, that's scary, but it ends up working out in Evelyn Champagne King's favor. At the age of 17, she released her debut single, Shame. And just a few weeks after putting it out there, she had a gold record, a bona fide hit, and we are still playing it today. It peaked at number 9 on the Billboard Hot 100 in 1978, while reaching number 7 on the Hot Soul Singles. Shame ended in 1978 at number 64 on Billboard's year-end Hot 100 list. The song earned King a gold record before she was old enough to go into the bars that were playing her song off the hook. Isn't that something? 17. All right, good job. Up next, got some more disco divas. The Sisters, The Emotions, Best of My Love.

Amy Stewart, Knock on Wood, and we got that set started off with Best of My Love, The Emotions. The Emotions, they still perform. One sister, the youngest sister, she passed away in 2020, but Wanda and Sheila Hutchinson are still singing, and their voices are so clear. I was fortunate to have a chance to see them, and it's just something that they just, the hair on the back of your neck just prickles up. They have just incredible octaves. They can just get really high notes in there. That song was written by Maurice White of Earth, Wind, and Fire fame. Best of My Love was The Emotions' career-defining hit. All right, let's have some more. Let's jump back into this lake of fabulous dance disco divas. We're going to go with the Silver Convention, Get Up and Boogie.

All right, Respect Yourself, and that was from the Staple Singers. And before that, we enjoyed Lady Marmalade, LaBelle. Okay, it's about that time for me to start making my way on out of here and making room for the next fabulous KKUP show. I hope you had a great time. Please remember, views and opinions expressed on this program, not necessarily those of the station or the staff, and they are for entertainment purposes only. All right. Have a good one. Enjoy the rest of your week. Ciao for now. I'll leave you with a little appetizer. I'll give you a little bit of jazz here. Hope you enjoyed the disco dance party. I know I sure did. Okay, here we go. Stan Getz. Bye. 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

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The program is Stolen Moments. My name is Jim Thomas, and I am usually here the first and third Wednesdays of the month. I haven't been for a while. I've been on a hiatus. So I would like to thank JCAT, who has been sitting in for me for the last few months, doing a fine job. JCAT has great jazz chops, always has. Started out here at KKP as a jazz DJ. So thanks a lot. And to all of you out there, happy Wednesday. Let's play some music. The number here is 408-900-9539. If you have any questions or comments about the music. Otherwise, I'm just going to go ahead and play music for you for the next couple of hours. Starting off with Thelonious Monk.

Okay. This seems to be a good enough place to come back in. Had a nice long set of music there. We started off with Thelonious Monk. A couple of three tunes from Monk we heard. Body and Soul, Just a Gigolo, and Don't Blame Me. This is all material off a CD called The Complete Solo Recording, or The Complete Columbia Studio Solo Recordings of Thelonious Monk, 1962 to 1968. Really nice stuff. And then from Eric Dolphy, from this wonderful reissue on the Renaissance label, Eric Dolphy, Musical Poet, the expanded 1963 New York studio sessions. And we heard Jitterbug Waltz and Music Matador. Jitterbug Waltz was Dolphy on flute, alto and bass clarinet. Let me read through this. Woody Shaw on the trumpet. Bobby Hutcherson on the vibes. Eddie Kahn, bass. J.C. Moses on drums. And on Music Matador, we had Dolphy, of course, on reeds. Is it Prince Lachey or Prince Lasser? Never quite figured that out. Huey Sonny Simmons on alto saxophone. Clifford Jordan, soprano. Richard Davis on the bass. And Charles Moffat on the drums. And then we ended up there with Mingus. Charles Mingus from his classic Mingus A-Um. And we heard Better Get It in Your Soul. See, do I have personnel on this? Oh, come on. Everything but it looks like. No, here we go. John Handy, alto saxophone. Booker Irwin, tenor. Shafi Hadi on alto. Jimmy Nepper, trombone, Horace Parlin, piano, Mingus on bass, and Danny Richmond on the drums. Better Get It in Your Soul. And that brings us up to 10:45. This is Stolen Moments. My name's Jim Thomas. I've been off for a while, so nice to be back with you again. The number here is 408-900-9539 if you have any questions or comments about the music. We are streaming live, of course, at kkupfm.org. To take care of some housekeeping, I would like to say thank you to all of you who subscribed during our last month's fundraising event, the Jazz Marathon. An event that I was lucky enough to be the scheduler and honcho at that particular marathon. We did $16,328. So a really, really good turnout for the Jazz Marathon. Thank you so much to everyone. And I'll remind you, although I don't really have to, most of the folks who pledged to do it online or via credit card would be calling. But if we sent you out an invoice and you wanted to be billed, then you have your invoice by now for sure. If you would mind taking that invoice and take the self-addressed envelope that we sent you with it, write a check, stick it back in there and send it in. It's a wonderful thing to pledge. It's equally wonderful to redeem that pledge. So if you haven't done so already, please do. And then that leads right into this month, May 23rd, is our annual Bob Dylan birthday bash. Every year, we celebrate the birthday of the Bard from Hibbing, Minnesota. Usually, we have some pre-recorded
reminders of this sort of thing, but we don't have them up here on the screen yet, so I'll go ahead and just tell you myself that May 23rd, Saturday, all day long, 6 a.m. until midnight, will be the music of Bob Dylan celebrating his birthday. And we have a lot of cool premiums. We got a great t-shirt that you can check out on the website. And I'm not sure what the color is going to be on that yet, but it's a black and white image on the website, but it'll be a colored shirt of some sort. And a lot of cool CDs for premium. So you're going to stock up on your Bob Dylan recordings. Now's the time to do it. May 23rd, Saturday. Okay, let's play some more music. Again, 408-900-9539 is the number. If you have any questions or comments. Otherwise, I'm just going to go ahead and continue in the vein that we have been previously mining. That is Charlie Mingus. Let's hear another one. This is the classic Goodbye Pork Pie Hat, his tribute to Lester Young.

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And it's 11 o'clock. You're listening to Stolen Moments here on KKUP. My name is Jim Thomas. I alternate with Nightbird Susie every Wednesday from 10 to noon, playing jazz for you. Holding down the fort till noon when Flathead Bob comes in and hits you with all sorts of interesting stuff. Oldies in the broadest sense of the word. Bob never fails to play something that I go, crap, where did you get that from? I haven't heard that in 50 years. He's uncanny at finding things that I remember but nobody else does. We just heard Charlie Mingus again, Goodbye Pork Pie Hat, again from the Mingus album, and then from Ornette Coleman off of his Sound Grammar release from 2006. We heard Jordan. Ornette on alto saxophone, his son Donardo on drums and percussion, Gregory Cohen bass, and Tony Falanga on the bass. The classic two bass drums and Ornette configuration that he favored late in his life. As oddly enough did Lou Reed. Lou picked that up from, Lou was a great Ornette Coleman fan. So, we got another hour to go here on KKUP. Again, 408-900-9539 is the number. If there are any questions or comments about the music. Otherwise, I'm just going to go ahead and play music for the rest of the hour. Starting off with some music from John Lewis. Variants on a theme of John Lewis. The tune itself is the great John Lewis composition, Django. This is from, Jazz Abstractions on the Atlantic label. Originally, at least, on the Atlantic label. Re-released on oldies.com. Collectibles. John Lewis.

Okay, some music there from Jimmy Giuffre. Jimmy Giuffre clarinet, Paul Blay piano, and Steve Swallow on the bass. This was recorded back in 1961. We heard Icarus, Carla, and Sonic. This all from a suite called Thesis. Jimmy Giuffre. And before that, we heard John Lewis from Jazz Abstractions, variants on a theme of John Lewis. The tune is Django. Personnel Ornette. Oh, no, excuse me. That was on Jazz Abstractions. Eric Dolphy, flute. Robert Dominica, flute. Jim Hall, guitar. Eddie Costa, vibes. Bill Evans on the piano. Scotty LaFaro, bass. George DeVivier, also on the bass. And Styx Evans on the drums with the Contemporary String Quartet. And that puts us here. It is just about 11:30 here at KKUP. The program here is Stolen Moments. I'm your host, Jim Thomas. I alternate with Nightbird Susie every Wednesday from 10 to noon. And lately, for the last few months, I've been on hiatus, and J-Cat has been kind enough to be sitting in for me, doing a great job, by the way, as I'm sure if you've been listening, you notice. So thank you very much again to Dan for stepping in for me. It's very much appreciated. What I've got now is this sort of rarity. This is from the Complete Birdland broadcast. This is the last recorded stuff done by John Coltrane with Eric Dolphy. This is recorded live at Birdland in 1962, at the end of 1962. Oh, no, excuse me, at the beginning of 1962, February 16th. Coltrane, of course, tenor and soprano sax, Eric Dolphy, alto sax, flute and bass clarinet, McCoy Tyner, piano, Jimmy Garrison and the bass, and Elvin Jones on the drums. And this is a remastered broadcast tape. It says it's broadcast, but it doesn't say where. But this is Eric Dolphy and John Coltrane and the classic.

All right. Well, we heard from the John Coltrane Quartet with Eric Dolphy the last time they played together, the 1962 Birdland broadcast. We heard My Favorite Things. And then Miles Davis featuring Coltrane with Kinda Blue is the LP we heard, All Blues. And it's just about 6-7 minutes towards noon. Flathead Bob is in the house, ready to take you through the afternoon with oldies and more. All sorts of cool stuff. So please stay tuned. I'm going to leave you with one more quick song from Johnny Griffin. And thank you for listening. I certainly appreciate it. It's nice to be back. I will see you in a couple of weeks. This is KKUP Cupertino. 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

KKUP Cupertino, good afternoon. This is Flathead Bob, and I'd like to talk. Thank Jim for the great show and welcome him back for a while here, I hope. A long time more. Here we got to go. Let's see. What have I got? I got right along in my automobile, no particular place to go, and then followed by, what's the other one? Rock Around the Clock by Bill Haley and his Comets. Let's get the show started right now here on the Cup with the old Flathead.

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I have a message for you. A very sad message. My subject for this evening will be Little Bo Peep. It says here, Little Bo Peep, who was a little girl, has lost her sheep and doesn't know where to find them. Now that's reasonable, isn't it? It's reasonable to assume if Little Bo Peep had lost her sheep, it's only natural that she wouldn't know where to find them. That basically is reasonable. But leave them alone. Now that overwhelms me. Completely overwhelms me. The man said she lost a sheep. Turns right around and boldly states she doesn't know where to find them. And then has the stupid audacity to say, leave them alone. Now think for a moment, think. If the sheep were lost and you couldn't find them, you'd have to leave them alone, wouldn't you? So leave them alone. Leave them alone. It's in the book. Leave them alone. And they being the sheep, they will come home. Ah, yes, they'll come home. Oh, there'll be a brighter day tomorrow. They will come home. It's in the book. They will come home. A wagon, a tail. Pray tell me, what else could they wag? Home a wagon that tails. Behind them. Did we think they'd wag them in front? Of course they might have come home in reverse. They could have done that, I really don't know. But nonetheless, it's in the book. Now, if you will kindly pick up your books and turn to page 222, we'll ask you all to sing. You'll find your books on the backs of your seats. Are we ready? Everyone, 222, let's really enjoy ourselves. Let's live it up all together.

shall we now sing the second verse? Let's fill it with a great exuberance. Let's live it up. It's not raining inside tonight. Everyone, let's have a happy time. Are we ready? All together, the second verse. Little Herman and Brother Thurman had an aversion to water.

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The last verse all together. Everyone. Thank you kindly.

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All right, let's see. We started off with Chuck Berry doing Ride Along in My Automobile, then No Particular Place to Go, and then Rock Around the Clock by Bill Haley and His Comets. Then Dean Martin did Memories Are Made of This, 1955. And yes, the last one you heard was by John Steadley, 1952. So memories were made of it back in 1952. And the song title is It's the Book. And that's where we're at right now here on the cup with Flathead Bob. And we're going to move right on here into the next one by Bobby Day from 1958. I'm telling you, I'm playing some of the Billboard top R&B hits from the 50s, and so these are all top R&B hits from 1958, 56, and I think a few in 57 in there. But anyhow, let's listen to Bobby Day doing Rockin' in Robin'.

KKUP Cupertino. All right, we started off with Bobby Day doing Rockin' Robin, 1958. Then the Five Satins from 1956, In the Still of the Night. And then Little Richard, Long Tall Sally, 1956 also. Then Shirley and Lee did Let's the Good Time Roll, 1956 also. And from 1958, we just heard Bobby Freeman doing Do You Want to Dance? Here on KKUP 91.5 FM and KKUPFM.org for our internet streaming. All right, what have I got up here? Well, I've got Frankie Lyman and the Teenagers doing Why Do Fools Fall in Love from 1956. Like I say, most of these songs were on the Billboard Top 100 Hits back in that year that I say, 1956. And so anyhow, let's give it a listen here to Frankie Lyman and the Teenagers.

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All right, we started off with Frankie Lyman and the Teenagers doing Why Do Fools Fall in Love, 1956. Then the Teen Queens did Eddie My Love, also 1956. One from 1957-58, a number three on Billboard Top R&B Songs, by the Monotones doing Book of Love, 57-58, I said. Cozy Cole, Topsy, 1958. Then the Chantels just did Maybe from 1958 also. Now we're going to go listen to Fats Domino, another one from 1958, A Whole Lot of Lovin', number six, back in November of 58. Let's give it a listen here on the cup with the old Flathead.

KKUP Cupertino. All right, Flathead Bob here at the Cup with you. Let's see. We started off with the Fats Domino from 1958, number six in November, like I said earlier. A Whole Lot of Lovin'. And then we heard Ernie Freeman doing Raunchy, 1958. The Four Nights, remember that one? Oh Baby Mine, I Get So Lonely, back in 1954. And we just heard, no, we, before, after that, we heard Les Baxter and his orchestra and chorus doing The Poor People of Paris, 1956. And we just heard Nat King Cole doing one that, when I was a freshman in high school, back in 1951, Too Young. And gosh, I guess I thought I was too young, huh? About 14, somewhere in there. Anyhow, let's move on and listen to one here I got by the Cadillacs. But before I did it, remember, on the 23rd of May is the next marathon, is Bob Dylan's marathon, one-day marathon here. Every year we do on his birthday. So tune in on May 23rd and hear Bob Dylan. All right, let's listen to Cadillacs from 1955-56 doing Speedy-O.

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All right, let's see. We started off with the Cadillacs doing Speedio. Then Les Baxter with his orchestra and chorus did Unchained Melody, 1955. Clyde McFadder, The Treasure of Love, 1956. Patience and Prudence did Tonight You Belong to Me, 1956. Fats Domino then did Blueberry Hill, 1956. And we just heard Don Roberson doing The Happy Whistler, from 1956. Now we're stuck in the year 56 here, because the next one up I got is The Platters doing The Great Pretender, also from 1956. And these are all albums, I believe, are like one-hit wonders and stuff like that that I've got. Anyhow, let's listen to The Great Pretender here on The Cup.

KKUP Cupertino's, excuse me. We started off with Great Pretender by The Platters, 1956. Then Nat King Cole did Mona Lisa, 1950. Johnny Otis then did Willie and the Hen Jive, 1958. And Norma Fox and the Rob Roys did Tell Me Why, 1957. That's right. We're just going to move right on into Jackie Wilson here from 1958, Lonely Teardrops.

KKUP 91.5 FM and KKUP.org. All right, let's go here. We did a long set there. A Lonely Teardrops, Jackie Wilson from 1958. Little Anthony and the Imperials, Tears on My Pillows. And then we heard The Students, Every Day of the Week. And then we heard Les Paul and Mary Ford doing Vaya con Dios. And then we just heard that, well, we heard the Jim Dandy thing. We just heard Ray Anthony and his orchestra, When I Fall in Love. And that's right. Now we're going to hear one by Sonny James, Young Love, 1956-57.

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All right, let's go down this real quick. Ray Anthony and his orchestra, we did that one, didn't we? Sonny James, Young Love, 1956 is what we heard there. And then we just heard Elvis Presley doing Old Shep, and that goes out to JJ, the DJ, and to both of us, really. We're losing an old Shep, and it's a little sad after 15 years. But anyhow, thank you for listening. God bless you all. Mr. Gil DeLeon is here right now, and he's going to do the cup of blues when I get out of the way here. And thank you again, and see you all later, alligators. And with that, I'm going to leave you with Ray Charles, Bobby Charles doing See You Later, Alligator.

right, you're listening to KKUP Cupertino, 91.5. Seemed to having a CD problem. I think it's got some dirt or lint skipping all over the place. So we're going to doing some Pine Top Perkins right now. And here's a little tune called High Heel Sneakers.

0: thing.
1: All right.
0: Thank you.
2: Yeah, Pine Top Perkins right there. And High Heel Sneakers. That was recorded in Reykjavik, Iceland, 1991. And a bunch of Icelanders, blues Icelanders, backing him up there on High Heel Sneakers. Hope you like that. And also we did Chicken Shack a few times off of Pine Top Perkins' Live Top. And I'll go back and check that disc out to see if it's got some foreign objects on it, because it was skipping. So sorry about that. Let's continue on with some Pine Top Perkins and Friends. Features Nora Jean, Brusso, Eric Clapton, Willie Kent, B.B. King. Many, many more. Jimmy Vaughn, Willie Big Eyes Smith. There's a tune called Down in Mississippi. You are listening to KKUP Cupertino 91.5. This is A Cup of Blues Show. I'm your host, Gil De Leon. Spinning some blues for a few hours here. I also like to thank Flathead Bob for a great show. He's over there eating his lunch. So thank you, Bob. Let's get back into it. Here's some Pine Top Perkins. Here we go.

Yeah, Pine Top Perkins right there in Anna Lee. That's enough there, Pine Top. Every time he thinks about her, cold chills run all over him. Pine Top Perkins and Anna Lee. That was with Jimmy Vaughn on guitar. And we had Pine Top Perkins with B.B. King. Preceded that with Down in Mississippi. That's off of Pine Top Perkins and Friends. Cool CD. I'm going to get into Pine Top Perkins and the Complete High Tone Sessions. And I already got a call from Rhea. Thank you for the call. She was correcting me about the live Pine Top Perkins I played earlier. I'm not going to repeat it, but it wasn't from Iceland. So thank you, Rhea, for the phone call. And we'll get into that request a little bit later on. So she wanted to hear some Sonny Taryn, Brownie McGee. So we'll get into that after a bit, so a little treat coming for you, so stay tight. Here's Pine Top Perkins doing Pine Top's Boogie Woogie. This is off of the High Tones session. This is the Cup of Blue show. I'm your host, Gil De Leon. Let me go with some more Pine Top Perkins for you.

boogie woogie, do it like I tell you. Now when I tell you to hold yourself on the tray, best to hold yourself, don't you move a peg. And when I tell you to get it, won't you try your best to get it?

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That's right, I want to face the audience though, you know. Gonna do a little dancing. 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And when I tell you to get it, want you try your best to get it. And when I say stop, you know what I mean, stop. 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That's what I'm talking about.

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Now I may take a plane, may take a train,

by Todd Perkins right there. And Kansas City, that's off of the complete High Tone Sessions. We also did Every Day I Have the Blues, and we started that set out with Pine Top's Boogie Woogie. Hope you like that. Maybe do one more here. Got a few Pine Top Perkins CDs here in the studio. Ran through a couple of them, so we'll do one more here. This is Live at 85 with George Kilby Jr. He's a guitar player and also a vocalist on this release, Live at 85. So let's get into a tune here, a Roscoe Gordon tune, Just a Little Bit, right here on KKUP Cupertino 91.5.

0: Sunny Rhodes.
1: Yeah. Sunny Rhodes, I heard there. Pine Top Perkins right there with George Kirby Jr. He's also a vocalist and a guitar player on this release. Live at 85 in Kidney Stew. And we also did Just a Little Bit, Roscoe Gordon tune. A whole bunch of Pine Top Perkins there for you. I hope you enjoyed that. I'm Gil DeLeon. This is A Cup of Blues Show. Hope you're enjoying what you've been hearing. Got a request from Rhea. Wanted to hear some Brownie McGhee and Sonny Terry. So, going to go off of the Folkway years, 1945 to 1959. And this is a Brownie McGhee release. There's a tune called Pawn Shop Blues. Here we go.

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Kind of worried me a little bit. 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
1: Yeah. Briony McGee right there, along with Sedentary. But that was off the Briony McGee release, the Folkway years, 1945 to 1959. And me and Sonny right there, we did Pallet on the Floor. Raise a Ruckus Tonight. And we started that set out with Pawn Shop Blues. Now we'll get into Briony McGee and Sonny Terry off of Briony McGee and Sonny Terry Sing. There's a tune called John Henry right here on KKUP Cupertino 91.5.

Yeah. Brandon McGee and Sonny Terry right there off of Brownie McGee and Sonny Terry Sing. And Can't Help Myself right there. We also did Heart and Sorrow. And we started that set out with John Henry. By request from Rhea. Thank you. Oh, you know what? I got one more. I forgot. Those were out of the library here at KKGP. Those two were releases. Now, here's one that I want to play for you here off my laptop. So I'll play one more here for you, Rhea, since you requested the Sonny Terry and Brownie McGee. And it's got to be The Hound Dog Holler. So let's check it out. Let's see, slide this up. Here we go, by request, Sonny Terry and Brownie McGee. One last time, here we go.

The horse, the fox chase be going. He used to play a little harp too, you know. I said, "Father, how you do that?" He said, "Son, someday I'll be dead and gone. You grow up, you can do the fox chase." I said, "Father, I play a little bit at night. I play like this." He said, "Father, that ain't what you play the fox chase. Why don't you play like I play? Hear me, Father, play." Hey, catch him!

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1: Sonny Terry right there doing the hound dog holler. Cool stuff right there. Hope you like that. Let's see what else is happening here. Let's do this. Slide this. Well, May 1st was little Walter's birthday. See, that was Friday. So we're going to celebrate little Walter's birthday with a few tunes. This one's called Blue Light, right here on KKUP.

0: Hey, it's your skin.
1: A little Walter right there doing Mellow Down Easy. It was his birthday, the first, and that was Friday. So happy birthday, little Walter. Got a call from Nancy. Heard I was playing some little Walter. She wanted to hear Key to the Highway. So we're going to do a request for Nancy. Tune here called Key to the Highway. Here we go.

Okay, by request from Nancy, wanted to hear Key to the Highway, Little Walter. There you go. I want to say what's up to Kelly. Says he tuned in a little late this afternoon, but he's going to catch the archives and catch the whole show later on. So you can do that. Go to kkup.org and get you to the archives there. Also, Cousin Paul checked in on his way over to the golf course. So I guess he's heading out to Watsonville to the golf course out there. Hit a round of golf. So good luck there, Paul. Also got a call from Bumpy in Santa Cruz. Called in with a request. We'll get into that a little later on. So next tune, a little Walter tune I want to play is might be a little too early for the, because this is a love making tune here. It should be played a little later in the, well, I guess anytime's good for a little loving. So here's a tune called Ah Baby. You listen to KKUP Cupertino 91.5.

Now, it's a little Walter right there, and it ain't right. And happy birthday, little Walter. Happy heavenly birthday. And a little harmonica blues there for you. Hope you like that. Got a request from Bumpy in Santa Cruz. Wanted to hear some Johnny Bergen. I got a couple of tracks here live with Charlie Musselwhite and Johnny Bergen. First one's going to be California Blues, live with special guest Charlie Musselwhite. So we'll get into that right now. Here you go, Bumpy, by request, out of Santa Cruz, some Johnny Bergen.

Yeah, you guys ready?

Yeah, it's Rockin' Johnny Bergen right there with Charlie Musselwhite at the Redwood Cafe, recorded live, I think 2018, it says here. So, going to play one more Johnny Bergen. This is going to feature a Rusty Zinn live at the North Columbia Schoolhouse Cultural Center, 2016. And Rusty Zinn and Rockin' Johnny Bergen live on a tune called How Long.

Yeah, rocking Johnny Bergen there with Rusty Zinn and R.W. Grigsby on bass. Marlon Green on drums. How long? By request from Bumpy in Santa Cruz. Also, he did say if I had something about putting a cherry on top, it'd be nice to have some Duane Allman also in there. So check it out.

Yeah, that's Dwayne Allman right there off of the anthology release in a medley of B.B. King there. Sweet Little Angel, It's My Own Fault, and How Blue Can You Get? That's kind of added on by Bumpy. He said if I wanted to put a cherry on top, some Dwayne Allman would be nice. So there you go, Bumpy. Hope you like that. Let's do some Johnny Winter right here on KKUP Cupertino 91.5. I'm Gil DeLeon. This is A Cup of Blues Show. And this is Johnny Winter.

0: Don't mess up, slut. And I won't either.
1: 1, 2, 3, 4. Oh, yeah. Oh, yeah.

Again, that's Johnny Winter right there doing Leland, Mississippi Blues. And we also did Mean Town Blues before that. Stray Cat Blues. And we started out with Rock Me Baby, Johnny Winter. I want to send a big what's up to Kelly, Dennis, and Gregory tuning in on the show this afternoon. Welcome, guys, and hope you're enjoying the show. We can continue on here with some live Johnny Winter and a tune called Rock and Roll People, live in California, 1975. Here we go.

0: Like I said, we just finished this album and we really haven't been working together with Edgar. So we don't have any material, so we'd like to do a tune we used to do a long time ago, kind of a jam thing. Feature Edgar. He's gonna sing on this one, Tobacco Road.
1: Ready? One, two, one, two, three.

Yeah. That's Johnny Winter along with his brother Edgar Winter. 1969, live at the Woodstock Music and Art Fair, Tobacco Road. Right there for you. Hey, The Fly's in the studio coming up the top of the hour. So stay tuned for The Fly. Always got a great show for you. So stay tuned for The Fly and the Doo-Wop Angels. Here's one more Johnny Winter, because the time is running short. So here's Johnny Winter at the 2007 Crossroads Festival doing Highway 61 Revisited.

0: What about what age you think you were when you first picked up the guitar?
1: About 12.
0: Really? What led you to that, Reckon?
1: I'd been playing ukulele, and I liked the rock and roll music and the stuff that was on the radio at the time, and those people played guitar, so I decided to switch to guitar.
0: Can I ask you who you listened to mostly in them days?
1: Chuck Berry, Little Richard, Fats Domino, Jerry Lee Lewis, Elvis, people like that.
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God the creator is next for the world. Bound for the moment who offers one on the floor. You know, I've never engaged this kind of thing before, but...

All right. That's Johnny Winter live, captured live, Johnny Winter, 1975. And Boney Maroney. Hope you like that. It's time for me to get on out of here. Fly's ready to take the big seat. So get ready for the fly. I'm going to leave you here with one more. Little Ed and the Blues Imperials has a new CD called Slideways. And here's a tune called Make a Pocket for Your Grief. I'll see you again next time. Bye-bye, everybody.

Well, I'm glad I didn't cut that off. I was going to cut it off, Gil. All right. KKUP Cupertino, another great blues show by Mr. Gil DeLeon. You could check him out. He's got his own little band. He plays all over the Bay Area. 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No, I know. I got music.